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3: Ryan Radke here from Sunday Night Football on Westwood One. 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Jared Goff and Detroit escaped the tight game with a home win in Week 3. Now they travel to Carolina to take on Bryce Young and the Panthers, hoping to bounce back from a loss. 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
10: A frost advisory and freeze warning begin at midnight tonight. Lows around 38 tonight under clear skies. Winds out of the northwest, 5 to 10 miles per hour. Lots of sunshine tomorrow. Daytime highs approaching 58. And that's your forecast. I'm weatherology meteorologist Paul Frombly. Get the latest weather updates online at MinnesotaDailyWeather.com. Right now, it's 51 degrees.
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12: Live Line, it's October, and it's time for Countdown Chris with the streaming Super 6 as we break into the new month and the new season. Do we have some new songs trending on the internet?
1: Oh, yeah, lots of hot stuff moving around here, Mason. Number 6 this week is Olivia Rodrigo, Stupid Song. Get it, number 5, Carol G, Baby Wow. Number 4, Malcolm Todd, Earrings. 3 is Adela, Nicole Kidman. Number 2 most streamed, wow, this is a big surprise, Ella Langley dropping down this week with Choose in Texas, and it means we've got a brand new number 1 most streamed, and it's none other than Taylor Swift. The song is Patient Zero. This is such a cool song. It's got a, like a cool, immaculate, cinematic music video, too. You got to see the video.
12: I'm a really big fan of it. Yeah, Dakota Johnson's in the video, and the other 3 tracks all come from the encore edition of The Life of a Showgirl, which came out about a year ago.
1: Ah, cool. Yeah, it's a fabulous album, and it's a great video, and it even starts out, the video starts out in a little cemetery, so perfect for Halloween in October.
12: Yes, here it comes. And Chris, back with you next week. Thanks a lot.
1: All right, you got it, mate.

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1: I know a lot of people say that English is kind of the universal language and, oh, they need to learn how to speak it, but Baby Wow by Carol G, currently number one in the world on Spotify and Shazam. I don't know any Spanish, and I think it's one of the best songs of the past year. It's just produced so magnificently, and we really love her. She's from Colombia. She's been putting out bangers for quite a few years. That's really her first in North America to get some mainstream traction here on Top 40 Radio. Honestly, they could have that in any language, and I would love it so much. Rewind comes up in about 15 minutes. That's where we do all those great throwbacks, stuff from the past 10, 15, 20, even 25, 30 years. It just depends on the song, maybe some story that you have to go with it. 85 Liveline, call or text us right now. That's 85 Liveline. Speaking of foreign languages,
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3: A frost advisory and freeze warning begin at midnight tonight. Lows around 38 tonight under clear skies. Winds out of the northwest, 5 to 10 miles per hour. Daytime highs approaching 58 tomorrow. Lots of sunshine. And that's your forecast. I'm weatherology meteorologist Paul Frombly. Get the latest weather updates online at MinnesotaDailyWeather.com. Right now, it's 45 degrees.
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9: A frost advisory and freeze warning begin at midnight tonight. Lows around 38 tonight under clear skies, winds out of the northwest, 5 to 10 miles per hour. Daytime highs approaching 58 tomorrow. Lots of sunshine. And that's your forecast. I'm weatherology meteorologist Paul Frombly. Get the latest weather updates online at MinnesotaDailyWeather.com. Currently, it's 43 degrees.
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12: Hello, can I hear The Only Exception by Paramore?
11: Wow, how'd you think of that song?
12: It's my favorite song, mine and my boyfriend's song.
11: It's a beautiful track. We haven't played in a long time. Who's this?
12: This is Isabella. I'm calling from San Luis, Arizona. Can I give a shout-out?
11: Yeah, say anything you want. This is your moment.
12: Can I give a shout-out to the cooks at Coco Pot Casino and everybody that's listening to me from there?
11: All right. Everybody's listening to us everywhere, in every kitchen and restaurant, casino. And
12: yeah.
11: All right. Well, let's play your song right now. How about you say something nice about your boyfriend, too?
12: He's a very hard worker, and I love him so much, and I appreciate every sacrifice he does for me.
11: Oh. I'm sure he appreciates that. And thanks for calling Liveline. Yes. Here's your song.
12: Thank you.

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Big Three Countdown. Tonight's most requested songs is next as we drift into the late night of October. Fall. Hello to Kingston, New York, Portland, Oregon.

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17: A frost advisory and freeze warning begin at midnight tonight. Lows around 38 tonight under clear skies. Winds out of the northwest, 5 to 10 miles per hour. Daytime highs approaching 58 tomorrow. Lots of sunshine. And that's your forecast. I'm weatherology meteorologist Paul Frombly. Get the latest weather updates online at MinnesotaDailyWeather.com. Currently, it's 43 degrees.
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0: when your parents punished you by sending you to your room? 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
5: A frost advisory and freeze warning begin at midnight tonight. Lows around 38 tonight under clear skies. Winds out of the northwest, 5 to 10 miles per hour. Daytime highs approaching 58 tomorrow. Lots of sunshine. And that's your forecast. I'm weatherology meteorologist Paul Frombly. Get the latest weather updates online at MinnesotaDailyWeather.com. 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
5: Ryan Radke here from Sunday Night Football on Westwood One. 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
14: A frost advisory and freeze warning begin at midnight tonight. Lows around 38 tonight under clear skies. Winds out of the northwest, 5 to 10 miles per hour. Daytime highs approaching 58 tomorrow. Lots of sunshine. And that's your forecast. I'm weatherology meteorologist Paul Frombly. Get the latest weather updates online at MinnesotaDailyWeather.com. Right now, 42.

0: Welcome to October. How you doing? It's Kendall. The countdown is on. The 30 and counting to pick out a Halloween costume. If you want to have your finger on the pulse of what's happening, you can try something inspired by today's pop culture. Some of the hottest Halloween costumes you're probably going to be seeing this year. Freaky Nikki from Obsession, the movie. The Bush is in Bad Bunny's Super Bowl halftime show. Okay. Athena and Odysseus from The Odyssey. Taylor Swift. Remember when her and her friends, the Haim sisters, were in coordinating shirts at the Knicks game, the Stevie Nicks, Nickelback, remember? That's going to be a hot look. Operatives, the people in hazmat suits in the movie Back Rooms, Ilya and Shane on Heated Rivalry, Doctors from the Pit, Dolly Parton will be big this year, Olivia Rodrigo from her You Seem Pretty Sad for Our Girls So In Love album cover, Harry Styles in the Dance No More video, how about Huntrix in the K-pop Demon Hunters, Patricia from Widow's Bay, Charlie XCX, Pitbull, Sabrina Carpenter on the list, Spider-Man and Michael Jackson. What are you going to be?
1: I'm Drake Toll from the Drake Toll Show, and I love sports betting. I'm just really bad at it. Until now, Clutch Parlays is a one-stop shop for sports betting research and expected value betting. All right, what does that mean? 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

A frost advisory continues until 9 a.m. today. A freeze warning continues until 9 a.m. today. Lows around 38 overnight under clear skies. Winds out of the northwest, 5 to 10 miles per hour. Mainly clear skies Friday, high of 58. That's your forecast. I'm weatherology meteorologist Paul Trombley. Get the latest weather updates online at minnesotadailyweather.com. Currently, it's 41 degrees.

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17: A frost advisory continues until 9 a.m. today. A freeze warning continues until 9 a.m. today. Lows around 38 overnight under clear skies. Winds out of the northwest, 5 to 10 miles per hour. Mainly clear skies Friday, high of 58. That's your forecast. I'm weatherology meteorologist Paul Trombley. Get the latest weather updates online at minnesotadailyweather.com. Currently, it's 41 degrees.

0: If you're a boomer or Gen Xer, you may remember choosing between smoking or non-smoking at restaurants. And now some places might be doing the same thing with cell phones. As we all know, many people don't know how to be discreet with their phone usage, so it can become pretty disruptive. And restaurants and bars have started asking people to put their phones into lockable pouches when they arrive, like at some concerts and shows. Others offer perks for voluntary giving up their phones, like a bottle of wine. Chick-fil-A locations have cell phone chicken coops challenge, where groups can stash their phones in a box in exchange for free ice cream. Some places have signs announcing cell phone bans and will ask guests to leave if they don't follow the rules. The general manager at one place said there's something to phones being the new cigarette. Their overuse is a societal problem, not a restaurant problem. Wow.
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9: A frost advisory continues until 9 a.m. today. A freeze warning continues until 9 a.m. today. Lows around 38 overnight under clear skies, northwesterly winds, 5 to 10 miles per hour. Lots of sunshine Friday, 58. And that's your forecast. I'm weatherology meteorologist Paul Frombly. Get the latest weather updates online at MinnesotaDailyWeather.com. Right now, 40.

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0: Hey there, it's Kendall. Angelina Jolie's handwriting went viral this week. I'll tell you why coming up.
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1: A frost advisory continues until 9 a.m. today. A freeze warning continues until 9 a.m. today. Lows around 38 overnight under clear skies, northwesterly winds 5 to 10 miles per hour. Lots of sunshine Friday, 58. And that's your forecast. I'm weatherology meteorologist Paul Frombly. Get the latest weather updates online at minnesotadailyweather.com. Right now, 40.
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0: is a mystery A-list celebrity at Taylor Swift's wedding. That's what people are trying to figure out. Graham Norton says there was a huge A-list star, but he's not talking. He gave some clues. It could be Leonardo DiCaprio. Talk show Graham Norton says, yeah, there was a big star. People trying to figure it out. Entertainment Weekly noted that Norton had spoken in the past about his two dream guests, Brad Pitt and Leo DiCaprio. Brad was at the wedding. Leo's never been mentioned, but yeah, the Sherlocks, the Swifty Sherlocks will figure it out, I'm sure. Meanwhile, I think that the reason she put out this four-part encore to Showgirl was a diversion from her wedding photos that we have seen nothing of.
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17: A frost advisory continues until 9 a.m. today. A freeze warning continues until 9 a.m. today. Lows level off around 36. Overnight, under clear skies, west winds 5 to 10 miles per hour. Highs level off around 58 Friday. And that's your forecast. I'm weatherology meteorologist Paul Frombly. Get the latest weather updates online at MinnesotaDailyWeather.com. 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
9: A frost advisory continues until 9 a.m. today. A freeze warning continues until 9 a.m. today. Lows level off around 36. Overnight, under clear skies, west winds 5 to 10 miles per hour. Highs level off around 58 Friday. And that's your forecast. I'm weatherology meteorologist Paul Trombley. Get the latest weather updates online at MinnesotaDailyWeather.com. Right now, 41.

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1: A frost advisory continues until 9 a.m. today. A freeze warning continues until 9 a.m. today. Clear skies overnight with a low of 36. Winds out of the west, 5 to 10 miles per hour. Highs around 58. Friday, lots of sunshine. And that's your forecast. I'm weatherology meteorologist Paul Frombly. Get the latest weather updates online at MinnesotaDailyWeather.com. Right now, it's 35 degrees.

0: Sabrina Carpenter and Kendall hanging with you. Don't you go anywhere. The playlist continues. Gwen Stefani and Ariana Grande coming right up.
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9: A frost advisory continues until 9 a.m. today. A freeze warning continues until 9 a.m. today. Clear skies overnight with a low of 36. Winds out of the west, 5 to 10 miles per hour. Highs around 58. Friday, lots of sunshine. And that's your forecast. I'm weatherology meteorologist Paul Frombly. Get the latest weather updates online at MinnesotaDailyWeather.com. Right now, it's 35 degrees.

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0: Hey there, it's Kendall, and October looking real good. Lots to look forward to this month. The MLB Wildcard Series wrapping up, and Game 1 of the World Series set for the 23rd. Wow. NHL season kicked off this week, too, and the new NBA season tips off October 20th. We've got a new Carrie miniseries coming to Prime Video, Abbott Elementary, premiering on the 7th, Marvel's latest spinoff, Vision Quest, and Season 23 of Grey's Anatomy premieres on the 15th. Tom Cruise's movie Digger is out this weekend, and the Social Network sequel, The Social Reckoning, the horror flick Other Mommy, also coming out in the next couple weeks. Finally, holidays, of course, Columbus Day and Indigenous Peoples Day on the 12th, Halloween on the 31st, which is a Saturday.
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5: Kevin Harlan here from Westwood One. 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
10: Mix 103.3. A frost advisory continues until 9 a.m. today. A freeze warning continues until 9 a.m. today. Lows level off around 37 overnight under clear skies, westerly winds, 5 to 10 miles per hour. Mainly sunny Friday, high of 58. And that's your forecast. I'm weatherology meteorologist Paul Trombley. Get the latest weather updates online at MinnesotaDailyWeather.com. 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

0: And just like that, I gotta go. It's Kendall dancing out the door. Have a great day. We'll play soon.
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1: A frost advisory continues until 9 a.m. today. A freeze warning continues until 9 a.m. today. Lows level off around 37 overnight. Under clear skies, westerly winds 5 to 10 miles per hour. Mainly sunny Friday, high of 58. And that's your forecast. I'm weatherology meteorologist Paul Frombly. Get the latest weather updates online at minnesotadailyweather.com. Currently 37.
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0: Ella Langley, Choose of Texas, is on there. And Bernie with you. Thank you for stopping by on a Friday. Thank you for the being here. That is the biggest song of all time, according to the Billboard Hot 100. It's been number one for a long time. It has beat Mariah Carey's All I Want for Christmas Is You. And so many other songs, so many giant songs. And that song has been number one for a long time. It's Choosing Texas and Ella Langley on there.
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17: Here's your weatherology forecast, brought to you by Ag Country. A frost advisory continues until 9 a.m. today. A freeze warning continues until 9 a.m. today. 58 today, under mainly clear skies, westerly winds around 5 miles per hour. That's your forecast. I'm weatherology meteorologist Paul Trombley. Get the latest weather updates online at MinnesotaDailyWeather.com. Currently, it's 36 degrees.
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0: Getting Tipsy Shaboozy is on right there with a bar song and Bernie with you. Thanks for hanging out Friday. And music from Michelle Branch on the way here in just a few minutes with the new Radicals. The Game of Love is on the way.
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2: Minute. Wait just a damn minute. The Cleveland Browns might actually be good. If nothing else, it's October and they're 3-1 after beating the Steelers 27-24 on Thursday night. They survived a comeback attempt by Aaron Rodgers, and sometimes surviving is all you need in the NFL. They have momentum, do the Cleveland Browns. We'll just now see if they can hold on to it. I'm Denton Day.
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16: Here's your weatherology forecast brought to you by Ag Country. A frost advisory continues until 9 a.m. today. A freeze warning continues until 9 a.m. today. 58 today under mainly clear skies. Westerly winds around 5 miles per hour. That's your forecast. I'm weatherology meteorologist Paul Trombley. Get the latest weather updates online at MinnesotaDailyWeather.com. Currently, it's 36 degrees.

here on a Friday morning. Chilly Friday morning. Freeze warning, frost advisory, and it's chilly out there. 5-game weekend here on the Beaver Radio Network, including hockey. Women's hockey today and tomorrow. Men's hockey tomorrow only. Football tomorrow. Soccer we've got for you on Sunday. Start of the silly season is here. I mean, routinely in basketball season, we've got 8-game weekends. It's barely October, and we got 5 this weekend. Details aplenty, beaverradionetwork.com. Bruno, Risk It All kicks things off here on this Friday morning. Morning Stretch, it's Mix 103.

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0: 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Men's hockey in action tomorrow against St. Cloud State at 6. 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Beavs will head to St. Cloud then in December. 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
1: Fox News, I'm CJ Papa. President Trump's dumping votes today in Deep Red, Alabama. Last night in Texas, the president attacking Democratic Senate candidate James Tallarico.
2: To put a guy, a freak like that in there would be such a horror to your state and such a horror to the country.
3: President Trump says he is campaigning in red states because he wants to make sure Republicans win by, quote, a lot, appearing to dismiss suggestions that he is playing defense.
1: Fox's Madeline Rivera reporting, New York Governor Kathy Hochul names State Attorney General Letitia James as the special prosecutor to investigate a woman's allegations that she was gang raped in a fraternity house near Cornell University's campus in October of 2024. Price a gallon of regular dropping again, landing at $4.39 a gallon. Diesel down slightly, breaking at $6.37 a gallon. 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
9: 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Minnesota Housing has awarded Bemidji $425,000 to build 6 new rental homes through its Workforce Housing Development Program. City Manager Rich Spitzka states that Mountain View Meadows developer Mitch Rodio will construct the homes. The program is investing a total of $4.5 million to create 77 new rental homes in various communities in Minnesota. The initiative aims to meet rental housing needs in growing areas and offers deferred loans for new construction. Local communities must provide matching funds and demonstrate housing needs from employers. The next round of funding will open on October 15th. The Red Lake Tribal Council has announced a $200 trust fund distribution for all duly enrolled Red Lake Band members. In-person check distribution is scheduled for Saturday, November 21st, 2026, from 8 a.m. to 8 p.m. at the Wellness Event Center in Redby, and recipients must be prepared to show a picture ID. Any remaining checks will be mailed on Monday, November 23rd, to the address on file. Address changes can be made by calling the enrollment office at 218-679-1345. These stories and more at MinnesotaDailyNews.com.
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11: The dog pound is rocking after a primetime thriller. Clinging to a late lead under the Thursday night lights, the Browns needed a clutch response when Pittsburgh fought back to tie the game up at 24 apiece. Upstep kicker Andre Smits, who drilled a career-long 56-yard field goal with just 10 seconds remaining to lift Cleveland to 3-1 and atop the division. I'm Drake Toll.
12: If you remember the immaculate reception,
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26: With sunshine for today, highs reach about 58. Winds will stay light out of the west. Increasing clouds tonight with a few showers possible late, low in the mid-40s. Seeing a few shower chances into Saturday. Otherwise, some cloudiness into the day, mid-60s. 42 with clear skies expected Saturday night, 58 Sunday. And that's your forecast. I'm weatherology meteorologist Paul Trombley. Get the latest weather updates online at MinnesotaDailyWeather.com. Right now, 34.

0: 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Swifty and Fate of Ophelia. Got Miley on the way for you. Dua Lipa weekend forecast on the way for you as well. Failed to mention a few minutes back, five-game weekend of the Beaver Radio Network. 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It'll be back on the river the rest of the season. This is the only conflict of the year. 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Men's hockey tomorrow night, 92.1 the river. Love this time of year. Hockey season back. Forecast. That on the way for you next. It's Mix 103.
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1: With sunshine for today, highs reach about 58. Winds will stay light out of the west. Increasing clouds tonight with a few showers possible late, low in the mid-40s. Seeing a few shower chances into Saturday. Otherwise, some cloudiness into the day, mid-60s. 42 with clear skies expected Saturday night, 58 Sunday. And that's your forecast. I'm weatherology meteorologist Paul Trombley. Get the latest weather updates online at MinnesotaDailyWeather.com. Right now, 34.
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0: 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Morning stretch here on this Friday morning. Last weekend of racing at Bemidji Speedway, the Paul Bunyan Stampede. Tomorrow afternoon, Sunday afternoon. Those of you that love dirt track racing, one last weekend to get your fix until May. May. One last weekend at the Chicken Shack. Till May. I don't know that I approve of that. It's the Paul Bunyan Stampede this weekend. We will see you at Bemidji Speedway. Forecast and your morning pledge of allegiance. That's next. It's Mix 103. This is the Morning Stretch. Oh,
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3: Blessings. This is Pastor Carmen Zaleski from Endless Blessings. Freedom can be understood and misunderstood. Choices can also be understood and misunderstood. We are given freedom to make choices. Sometimes we make good choices and gain more freedom. Sometimes we make bad choices and may lose some freedom. Jesus teaches ways to be protected, prosperous, and free. The number one way to freedom is through Jesus Christ. Whether we are a prisoner in our own mind, a slave to debt, drugs, food, or pornography, Jesus can set you free if you ask. It is His promise, and He cannot lie. He is the Word. All you have to do is claim the Word, Him. I know this for a fact, and anyone who knew the old me will tell you, I am a new creation through Christ. Christ our Savior does not have any favorites. He saved me from being destroyed by myself, my poor choices, and others who wanted to destroy me. Christ the Savior enjoys saving you because He loves you even when you don't like yourself. Jesus said Himself, He has come down from heaven to give life. His purpose is written and spoken by Himself, these words, to give you a rich and satisfying life because He is the Good Shepherd. Everyone has sinned and we all fall short of God's glorious standard. Yet God, with undeserved kindness, declares we are righteous. He did this through Christ Jesus when He freed us from the penalty for our sins. Who the Son sets free is free indeed.
4: 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May you prosper, be blessed, and always remember, God loves you.
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7: With sunshine for today, highs reach about 58. Winds will stay light out of the west. Increasing clouds tonight with a few showers possible late, low in the mid-40s. Seeing a few shower chances into Saturday. Otherwise, some cloudiness into the day, mid-60s. 42 with clear skies expected Saturday night, 58 Sunday. And that's your forecast. I'm weatherology meteorologist Paul Trombley. Get the latest weather updates online at MinnesotaDailyWeather.com. Right now, 34.

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3: I want to see this play called Sleep No More here in New York. It was really cool. I enjoy sleep. It's not like a regular play where you sit in the audience and watch people on a stage. It's in this five-story building, and actors, like, just they can act anywhere. So they'll be in one room, and then they'll leave that room, and then they'll meet up with other actors. And it's really fun. I guess it's loosely based on Macbeth, but I don't know anything about Macbeth. So the whole experience for me was just getting drunk and chasing actors around. Like, what's going on here? This is good. It's a cool dance. All right, what's going on over here? And so I was in one office set by myself, and I farted in that room. And then two actors came into that room and started acting, and they acted into my fart cloud. And I could see that it was bothering them, but they couldn't really speak on it. They were just powering through. And you know what? I was just happy to be a part of the process. That's all.
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0: 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Don't You Know Trivia. 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I think this is the first Friday that Kara's going to be working in a while. Not that I'm jealous or anything. Get to the weekend forecast. See if the sheriff stops by. Time now for news. 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Happy Friday. 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
1: Roxanne Evans. A dramatic account from the Fly Dubai pilot after the vicious attack by his co-pilot, Captain Smeet Machar, describing how he fought back.
2: At that moment, I was fighting for my life. But there was a moment when I realized I had fallen down due to my injuries. And I realized that if I don't get up, I've been a pilot for 17 years. I've been a captain for the past 11 years. I know what's happening in a flight, even with my eyes closed.
1: A joint investigation underway between the UAE, Israel, and Saudi Arabia. Vice President J.D. Vance says the midterms are a choice between common sense and political radicalism. He spoke with Fox's Sean Hannity.
3: Only elected Republicans are fighting for public safety. Democrats are trying to defund the police and turn our country over to the criminals.
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9: 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USDA Rural Development Minnesota State Director Mick Ditlevson announced $78.6 million in funding for projects in northern Minnesota aimed at improving infrastructure, public safety, and economic growth. Ditlevson emphasized the importance of enhancing essential services for rural communities under the leadership of President Trump and Agriculture Secretary Brooke Rollins. One significant project is in Bemidji, where USDA is providing a $450,000 grant to the city of Bemidji for renovations to its fire station number 1. The renovations will create private bunk rooms and new shower facilities for firefighters within the existing sleeping and locker rooms. The improvements will enhance privacy, provide accessible shower facilities, and modernize the sleeping and locker room areas. These upgrades will ensure safer, more comfortable, and compliant living quarters that will support firefighter readiness and the quality of emergency services provided to the 15,114 City of Bemidji residents. Bemidji Fire Chief Justin Sherwood said, quote, "Receiving this funding will support the firefighters our community depends on," end quote. These stories and more at MinnesotaDailyNews.com.
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11: The Atlanta Braves delivered when it mattered most, punching their ticket to the NLDS with a decisive 6-2 victory over the Philadelphia Phillies in Game 3 of the Wild Card Series. Powered by clutch home runs from Ozzie Albies and Matt Olson and a stellar bullpen effort by rookie Grant Holmes, the Braves shut down Philadelphia's star-studded lineup for a massive win. I'm Drake Toll.
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17: With sunshine for today, highs reach about 58. Winds will stay light out of the west. Increasing clouds tonight with a few showers possible late, low in the mid-40s. Seeing a few shower chances into Saturday. Otherwise, some cloudiness into the day, mid-60s. 42 with clear skies expected Saturday night, 58 Sunday. And that's your forecast. I'm weatherology meteorologist Paul Trombley. Get the latest weather updates online at MinnesotaDailyWeather.com. Right now, 36.

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0: If your car was outside, has frosty windshield. That's how cool it is this morning. I gotta sit in the air chair. Hold on. Here we go. 7:36. It's the first time this season where my windshield frosted. So I'm parking outside here because of my construction stuff going on. My construction stuff, but getting rid of the tree stumps. You know what I mean?
2: I'd leave that stuff outside.
0: So I had frost on my windshield. I'm not in the my timer isn't set. I guess I should set that back. Start your vehicle now. It's not that cold. Sheesh, Schultzy. So I had frost on them. So I did super defrost process. Friction, water, and heat. I had that little patch where I could see out the front windshield by the time I got to the end of the driveway, Schultzy.
2: Sheriff Riggs, when you come in today, tell him that's not how we're supposed to do that. Just saying.
3: Wheel of Birthday!
2: Avery Brooks, Star Trek, Deep Space Nine is 78 today.
0: Ah!
2: Annie Leibovitz. It's a photographer, it says.
0: Yeah.
2: Don't know that I've ever heard of her. 77. Lorraine Bracco is 72. Kelly Ripa is 56 today. Yeah. Efren Ramirez, Napoleon Dynamite, 53.
0: Awesome. Local celebrities, Roth RVs, Tracy Perpich. Happy birthday to Tracy. Also, Wes's Plumbing and many other things. Greta Seitz, happy birthday today. Darcy Swan. Ethan Rogers, Sanford Center. Happy birthday, Sonia Snyder. Also, Marilyn McCullum. And Abigail Hedberg is 11 today. We'll spin the wheel. Find out how to get Sour Snack from the Sugar Shack. 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Happy birthday from the Wheel of Birthdays, the Morning Stretch, and the Sugar Shack.
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14: With sunshine for today, highs reach about 58. Winds will stay light out of the west. Increasing clouds tonight with a few showers possible late, low in the mid-40s. Seeing a few shower chances into Saturday. Otherwise, some cloudiness into the day, mid-60s. 42 with clear skies expected Saturday night, 58 Sunday. And that's your forecast. I'm weatherology meteorologist Paul Trombley. Get the latest weather updates online at MinnesotaDailyWeather.com. Right now, 36.
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1: 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The statues of Paul and Babe sit inside of Paul Bunyan Park. What was the original name of that park?
0: Oh.
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0: Think you know, don't you know? 218-444-1037. 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
4: I'll have to bring that over here. 7:47, Morning Stretch on a Friday. Clear. Sun on the rise. And cool. Did you check that out, Schulte? I see one temp, but I just want to make sure that, you know, we got a little consistent.

0: See, because yeah, it as low cool as 34. We have 34 to 41. I got actually a 34, a 35, a 36, and a 41 in my area weather temps.
1: I don't like any of it.
0: Ah, well, that explains why I had frost on my windshield. What do they call that technique when you use windshield wiper juice to get her cleaned off?
1: 95% of the winter, they call that counterproductive.
0: Well, I gotcha. But you said it's okay in October. But it's just the whole thing you get, because it, like this morning, it looked like yesterday's. It was just wet. But it had that same appearance, and then when I hit the windshields, I go, oh, man, that's frost. So, that was, and I was like, well, and am I going to get out and dig underneath and find my scraper that's just really right behind me? It's Lazy Schultz. 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
1: Paul and Babe sit right on the shores of Lake Bemidji in Paul Bunyan Park. What was the name of the park before it was renamed? Pioneer Park, Library Park, Waterfront Commons, or Lumberjack Square?
0: Library Park.
1: Indeed.
0: That's how that goes.
1: Take it back. We didn't do that well on Bemidji questions. Got a lot of wrong guesses this week.
0: Yeah. Well, now we know better.
1: I mean, I've lived here for over 20 years, and I didn't know any of these answers for certain.
0: Not even Library Park?
1: Well, that one I kind of assumed, but didn't know for sure.
0: That's all right. Lots of things people don't know. Big area. Lots going on. And it'll be a, looks like it's just going to be a nice fall weekend, Schultzy. Oh, we're going to get the complete update from Kara here in just a few. But, you know, earlier this week, it looked like maybe, you know, tomorrow was going to rain out. And that's not so much.
1: Well, you should always wait until
0: the day before.
1: Day of.
0: Or
1: what's it doing right now? Plan accordingly.
0: Right. Check that forecast with Kara coming up next. Good morning. It's 7:51.
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6: 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Mike Golic and I are in Charlotte for NFC action between the 1-2 Panthers and the 2-1 Lions. Jared Goff and Detroit escaped the tight game with a home win in Week 3. Now they travel to Carolina to take on Bryce Young and the Panthers, hoping to bounce back from a loss. Join us for the Lions at the Panthers on Sunday Night Football.
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0: Good morning. It is 7:54, Friday. Good morning, Kara.
8: Good morning.
0: How's your Friday so far?
8: Pretty good. How was yours?
0: Yeah? Well, it's sunny. A little on the cool side, but...
8: It is chilly.
0: Yeah, frost on the windshield this morning.
8: Yeah, there's a lot of advisories out there.
0: Oh, is there?
8: Yeah, till 9 a.m.
0: We got an hour, Schulte.
7: I'll survive.
0: Yeah. Gonna make the big first. Is this the first frost of the 2026 season?
8: I don't think so. I thought we had a couple last week, but.
0: Oh, I guess I wasn't paying attention.
8: At least in the state, no, there was definitely other ones.
0: Well, it's not until I have frost on the windshield that it's like, oh, for real.
8: That you notice, yeah.
0: So it'll be warming up and be nice later today.
8: Yeah, it's pretty decent. Looking at sunshine 59, which is right around average. Average is about 60.
0: Okay.
8: Average low is about 40, and we will be warmer tonight, which is good. We might see a little bit of light rain, but otherwise cloudy 43 tonight, and then a little bit of rain maybe tomorrow morning. But sunny 63 for the rest of the day.
0: Nice.
8: Clear 41 Saturday night, sunny 58 Sunday, 60 on Monday, and then 70 Tuesday.
0: Huh. 70?
8: Yeah. Yeah. I know. We're going to have a few 70s throughout the state next week. For like Tuesday, Wednesday, I believe, is going to be a couple warm days.
0: Well, I'll tell you what. Was it Wednesday? The box elder bugs are Tuesday? I think it was Wednesday. The box elder bugs. No. The Asian beetles had to be the Asian beetles because the ladybugs don't act like that. They were attacking my glasses.
8: Oh, jeez. We have these, like, little tiny, they almost look like fruit flies.
0: Oh, we call them no-see-ums.
8: Like, all over the front of my building right now. I tried to open the window yesterday in the hallway because there was just, like, it smelled like, I don't know if they were doing anything with the heat, which that could have been it, after, you know, months of just sitting there, but... It smelled like, you know, when you walk into like a Halloween store and you have that like weird plasticky smell.
0: Yeah.
8: That's what it smelled like throughout the hallway. So I was like, just kind of like is an annoying smell. So I tried to go and open the windows and I couldn't because they were literally falling through the, they were so small that they fall through the, whatchamacallit, screen.
0: Oh.
8: And they're all over the front of the building. I have no idea what they are, but yeah. Gross.
7: Why does burnt dust smell so bad?
8: Right? I was thinking that too.
0: Well, we're just a couple weeks away from that.
8: Yeah.
0: Especially baseboard heaters, they really get it.
8: They really, yeah.
0: It's actually a comforting smell. Because subconsciously you know, oh, that's warm. I'm going to be warm.
8: Right.
0: So it's not a good smell, but you're okay with it.
8: Just like when I straighten or curl my hair and it singes on it because I have heat protectant on it. So the smell of the burnt heat protectant or burnt hair.
0: Oh, yeah.
8: It's nostalgic for me.
0: That's what I miss about Aquanet. The other thing is that if you had a group of little gnats or no-see-ums or whatever they are, you just spray Aquanet at them, just whoosh, give them a cloud, and they drop because their wings stick together. And I suppose it's cruel and inhumane, but I enjoyed it.
1: I'm sure Jeffrey Dahmer did, too.
0: Yeah.
1: Doesn't make it right.
0: Well, there's no law against it. Have you ever sprayed mosquitoes with off? Like you see them flying and you... I do.
8: My friends sprayed one of those house centipedes. Like the one that have like those really long legs.
0: Why?
8: And because they're scary. It was like crawling up her, the side of her. She sent me a video of it. It's crawling up the side of her. This was like years ago. It's crawling up the side of her shower. She sprays it with like, I think like Windex or something. And its legs came off. So the body just fell.
0: Wow.
8: It's still alive. But the legs like are, I don't know if it was the power of the sprayer or like something or the wetness of it. But like, yeah, they just all fell off. Oh, and it was so jarring. She sent it to me. Obviously she screamed. I screamed watching the video because it was just like, oh my God. But yeah. Usually now, if I see something, I will bring it outside if I can. I can't.
1: It's just coming back in the same way it got in the first place.
8: If I can't see it, so be it. If they cross my path, the only thing I have killed, which I am terrified of these things, are one of those kissing bugs. Have you guys heard of those? They are from like... more of like Central America, but when we came back from Costa Rica, we think one stowed away in our luggage because it was like on the floor. And they're called kissing bugs because they like will move towards your mouth and like bite your mouth.
0: Mm. It kind of looks and like a box really elder gross. Bug.
8: Yeah, exactly. That thing, I
1: how'd you make it through customs with that thing in your bag? They stop you for everything.
8: I had a friend who, there was a salamander stowaway in hers. She came back from Florida. And of course, she didn't have to go through customs, but she came through Florida, from Florida, with a tiny little salamander. And she tried to, like, keep it alive and, like, make a habitat for it. But he didn't make it.
0: Yeah, they're attracted to heat and carbon dioxide. So that's why they mm-hmm. attack your mouth.
8: Yeah, it's disgusting.
0: Oh,
8: I don't mess with those.
0: Kissing bugs.
8: Yeah, it was really jarring to find it.
0: So did you save it? Did you? Like, hey, it's kissing bugs.
8: Oh, no, I killed that thing. Huh? They're really invasive. And they're making their way north from Central America, so.
0: Yeah.
8: It's not good.
0: Yeah, I don't know if that what if it was like if it.
1: I don't know that they'd survive northern Minnesota winters.
0: True.
8: I mean, we are getting warmer.
1: Not that warm.
0: If they look like box elder bugs.
8: Yep. They're like a box elder bug with like a pincher.
0: Yeah. And see, they survive.
8: Yeah. And I found this in May, so it would not have died. It would have stayed. It would have been fine.
0: I wonder if our Asian beetles attracted to glass.
8: Yeah, I don't know. There's like certain things that have little quirks like that. I don't know.
0: Well,
8: the way they're.
1: I always just thought they were attracted to warmth.
8: That's probably it. It's probably the sun hitting a surface.
0: Yeah, it's yes, Asian lady beetles. They should mm-hmm. don't be taking lady. It's the ladybugs. They're different.
8: Yeah, no. Hard distinguished.
0: Are strongly attracted to windows and glass surfaces because they are drawn to warm, sunlit, and reflective areas. In fact, I had a part of a Asian beetle wing stuck to my glasses.
8: Oh no.
0: I was so mad at that lady, Asian beetle. I'm surprised we haven't renamed them.
8: I still can't distinguish the two, so.
0: Oh, I can. Because the ladybug doesn't want anything to do with you, human. But apparently, Asian beetles want to be right next to us.
1: Ladybugs are more of a vibrant red.
0: Yeah.
1: Asian beetles are kind of a rusty brown.
8: Yeah, that orangey color.
1: Hey.
0: What?
1: We brought them here.
8: We did.
0: Dumb.
1: Well, it eradicated the issue that we brought them here for.
0: And then they became
1: created another problem.
8: As it goes.
0: Right?
1: And back in the day when everyone had a halogen floor lamp in their living room, that for just no reason whatsoever, the halogen bulb would get so hot it would just explode and start your house on fire.
8: Wow. Oh, yeah. That old thing.
1: Nothing worse than the smell of an Asian beetle hitting that.
0: Oh, yeah.
1: Sauteed beetle immediately, and it stunk.
8: Reminds me of, you guys ever see A Bug's Life?
0: Yeah.
8: There's, like, the scene where they're all, there's all the mosquitoes around the light, and they're, like, telling him not to go do it, don't follow the light, and he's like, it's so pretty, and then he gets zapped, and he dies. It's a classic. I love that. I love that movie.
0: Yeah. That's funny. What are you doing this weekend?
8: I work tomorrow.
0: Ah.
8: But we're seeing some friends.
0: Oh, fun.
8: So, yeah.
0: Go eat something?
8: Oh, yeah. Some good food.
0: Well, perfect. You have a good weekend.
8: You too.
0: Talk to you Monday. Good morning. It is 8:05.
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2: Good morning, Northern Minnesota. 8:08 here on your Friday morning commute. Clear and sunny. Just a little on the cool side here this morning, but warming up slowly, we could say. It is calm this morning, so we have a the feels like temp is the same as the regular temp, which is a good thing.
3: Not according to when I just hit refresh.
2: Oh, what happened?
3: Wind chill 32.
2: Oh, huh. Let's see that.
3: Dumb.
2: 48th annual Paul Bunyan Stampede coming up here tomorrow and Sunday. I know they were a totally resurfaced track. Well, she's ready. 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Final race of the season. 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It's always a fun weekend. Might need your coat tonight or tomorrow night. Ah, that's the good stuff. Time for news. Good morning. It's 8:09.

0: News. I'm CJ Papa, the hero captain of the Fly Dubai flight, tells India Prime Minister Narendra Modi.
1: The door is right there, and I was still getting hit, but I opened the door, and everyone else who helped was just as incremental to this effort.
2: Israeli intelligence sources tell Fox News that Israel will participate in the investigation alongside the UAE to determine the exact motive of the co-pilot and if he had direct ties to any foreign entities. Investigators will also try to understand how a weapon ended up in the cockpit.
0: Fox's Trey Yinks in Tel Aviv. President Trump says he's still thinking about banning diesel exports to Europe.
3: Right after the war started, the U.S. and Europe agreed to release 400 million barrels of oil. They wanted to cushion the blow from disruptions in the Strait of Hormuz. While the U.S. has deployed the lion's share of that commitment, Europe has not.
0: That is Fox's Lauren Simonetti. 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
9: 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USDA Rural Development Minnesota State Director Mick Ditlevson announced $78.6 million in funding for projects in northern Minnesota aimed at improving infrastructure, public safety, and economic growth. Ditlevson emphasized the importance of enhancing essential services for rural communities under the leadership of President Trump and Agriculture Secretary Brooke Rollins. USDA is providing a nearly $649,000 intermediary re-lending loan to assist new and existing businesses in Beltrami, Clearwater, Hubbard, and Cass counties. In the first year, Greater Bemidji will assist five businesses that will create 56 jobs. Through the intermediary re-lending program, Greater Bemidji will be able to assist additional businesses in the future once the initial loans are repaid. Congressman Pete Stauber said, quote, "I am grateful to President Trump and Agriculture Secretary Brooke Rollins for their strong commitment to rural Minnesota. This money will deliver critical upgrades and infrastructure that our small communities depend on to grow and thrive," end quote. These stories and more at MinnesotaDailyNews.com.
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10: 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High school football Friday night. Friday afternoon for some schools. The Bemidji Lumberjacks looking for their first win of the season. Head to Brainerd, playing for Paul Bunyan's Bell.
11: Oh, wow.
10: Or Babe's Bell, excuse me. Babe wore a bell, not Paul.
11: That's right.
10: Kickoff at 7 o'clock. Bagley Flyers will head to Nevis. Black Duck will host Big Fork this afternoon at 3. Yes, there's a referee shortage in the state.
11: No way.
10: 3 o'clock. I happen to know that crew is going somewhere else at 7. Castle Lake Bena today will host Park Christian. Clearbrook-Gonvick travels to Kitson County Central.
11: Hmm.
10: Deer River, undefeated, will host Ely. Fauston travels to Fertile Beltrami. Grand Rapids, also undefeated, will host Hermantown. Kellyer North Home is at Cook County. Park Rapids will visit Roseau. Red Lake will travel to Polk County West. Walker, Hackensack, Akeley will host Pine River Bacchus.
11: Nice.
10: Good luck to your favorite high school football team. 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
10: Yeah, the perfect opportunity for another rhyme, and you let it go.
11: Dang it. I'm working on it.
10: All right. We wrap up Crock-Pot Week.
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11: Brisket and onions. Nice.
10: The onions are all layered across the top of the brisket, which is good because boiled, steamed, crock-potty brisket to me.
11: Yeah.
10: Would just be kind of gray and not
11: I hear you.
10: Very appealing visually.
11: Yes.
10: Onions make it look a whole lot better. 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
11: Got you.
10: Everything into the pool. On low for 8 hours. You would be able to shred this at that point.
11: Yeah.
10: So it will look a lot better than in its whole state in the picture.
11: Gotcha.
10: Sheriff, that's a pretty incriminating picture, is it not?
14: It is. Oh, sorry.
10: Pretty sick.
14: Yeah, it is.
10: Shred that, it would look a whole lot better. The onions would help.
11: Delicious.
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11: 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Sheriff's here. He's up next. Good morning. It is 8:18.
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3: Good morning. It is 8:21 Morning Stretch. Friday. Clear and sunny. Sheriff Riggs is with us. Good morning, Sheriff.
4: Good morning. What a beautiful morning it is.
3: Right, crisp.
5: Did you hear Mark earlier today? He was joking, but I'm sure there's somebody out there today.
3: I did it.
5: I was driving to work in, I don't know, a 3-inch by 3-inch wide area of clear windshield.
4: We see it every year. Several times.
5: Usually with the car wrapped around something that it's not supposed to be.
4: Yes.
5: Like a pole or another car, or a dumpster or
3: is
5: something.
3: Is it illegal?
4: Yes. Obstructed driver's view is illegal.
3: Oh.
4: You have to scratch your windows off.
3: Huh.
5: All of it.
4: All of it.
3: Is it all of it? Is there like a percentage of the windshield rule? Or?
4: No, it's all.
5: Yeah, 100.
4: It's all of it. Now, whether you get pulled over for it or not, you know, it all depends. But I guarantee you, if you find yourself in a predicament where you've caused an accident and that's the case, you probably, I shouldn't say probably, you most likely will get a ticket for it.
5: And what is the ticket for that?
4: I believe it's a standard petty misdemeanor, like any other traffic type of stop sign or speed, low, you know, the lowest speeding level.
5: Does Beltrami County have administrative tickets? You guys keep the money?
4: Nothing that we issue administratively. The land divisions might have something. I'm not 100% sure.
5: Because aren't administrative tickets kept locally, those
4: yes.
5: funds?
4: Yes, and they're
5: Why
4: kept
5: don't up. We keep them?
4: They're kept
5: we should keep that money here.
4: Right.
5: So where does that money go?
4: State of Minnesota.
3: See, would be
5: if you write a ticket for somebody for speeding, that money goes to the state.
4: Yep.
5: We need to change that.
3: Yeah, with an unfunded mandate back at the state. Guess what? We're keeping it. What are they going to do? You're the sheriff.
4: Right. We do, on certain circumstances, we do keep portions of fines. But they're, you know, so let's say you get pulled over for 10 over in a speed zone, and you do receive a citation at that lowest speed level. A large portion of the fines are court fees, processing fees. The fine itself is maybe like, I'm being anecdotal here, but maybe right. like 60 of the $170 ticket. So the state of Minnesota only gets that part. The courts, all the law library fees, which is still state of Minnesota. I mean, if you think about it, the courts are state, but it goes to fund those things. So
3: I saw an Amazon fee on one of mine. I was like, come on, when are they going to stop? I'm just teasing. Was there, you know, you hear people say, and I know you've been in law enforcement for a while. But was there ever a quota, like ever in law enforcement history, where the officers were had a number of they had to get? But you hear people say that. Do you
4: yeah.
3: hear that?
4: Oh, 100% of the time, yeah. I personally have, and I've worked for 4 or 5 agencies now in the state of Minnesota, and we've never had a quota. I've had supervisors tell me, I would like you, during my reviews, I would like you to stop X number of cars or have contact with X number of people during your shift. We're paying these people to go out and do the work, right?
3: Oh, sure.
4: Nobody says you have to write a ticket. Nobody says you need to take more people to jail. It's not that way. It's we want you to have contact with the public.
3: Engagement,
4: exactly. And some of those contacts will be phenomenal, educational, you know, types of contacts. And some of them won't be so phenomenal. You know, some of them will be enforcement. And, you know, it's usually when enforcement takes place, it's to correct certain behaviors or attempt to correct those behaviors. And then in addition to, you know, like, I personally don't like to write citations that cost a lot of money for equipment violations, right? I drive around and occasionally someone points out that I've got a headlight out. Well, if we stop you 3 times for that in the same month and you've not rectified it, well, you might get a ticket at that point. But generally on something like that, you're not. You're driving, you know, 8 over the speed limit, I might stop and talk to you. Are you going to get a ticket? Well, that all depends. You know, there's a number of factors. Have you been stopped multiple times for the same offense? Now, you're doing 20 over, you're probably going to get a ticket.
3: Right.
4: You know, if, I can, and every, we're all people, right? We all have our own different biases when it comes to, you know, enforcement of certain laws. Some people have family members that have been killed as a result of speed, or killed as a result of distracted driving, or killed as a result of impaired driving. And those officers tend to focus on, this is my niche. I want this stopped, like, you know, sure. And rightfully so.
3: Sure.
5: Did you ever watch the Blues Brothers?
4: Oh, yeah. It's been a hot minute, but
5: favorite parts of that. Jake and Elwood get pulled over. I bet you these officers have got commods. State, county, something, municipal data system. It's a laptop in the squad car.
4: Yep.
5: When you pull somebody over, you run their plate, what information do you have on that laptop?
3: Secret.
4: So we share a records management system with the city of Bemidji, the city of Black Duck, Beltrami County. We don't have access to the states, like the Minnesota State Troopers. I don't get to see Clearwater County. However, the state CJIS, which is criminal justice intel, you know, it's basically you get pulled over for speed and Brian gets a ticket. Brian pays the ticket. That's on your driving record. Every officer in the state of Minnesota can see that. Now, let's say you get pulled over in Beltrami County. You don't get a ticket, but we see you got a warning locally for speed. That's information that we can use then to... but like I said, Clearwater County does that, or the state of Minnesota does it. I don't have access to those local records.
5: If someone's a violent offender, do you know that?
4: Typically, yes. Especially in our community, we have flags that we put on people with contacts that we've had previously. Has been known to be aggressive towards law enforcement, or known to carry edged weapons, or those kinds of things, for sure.
3: I thought you guys knew everything. I was just waiting for them to come back and say, well, noticed in third grade, we got in trouble for throwing rocks at the flyers. But you guys don't know? I mean, it's just kind of your current history?
4: Yeah.
3: Wow.
4: Yep.
5: You should know more.
3: Well, there's people out there that would be very against that.
4: Yeah, there's a fine line. You know, and I hate to bring up, you know, obviously the automated license plate readers, but that's one of the reasons people think that, I kind of covered this, you know, a number of different times along with Commander Hart, but, you know, when you're on a public highway, there's no expectation of privacy. You
3: right.
4: On your person and inside your, you know, vehicle to some extent, or your locked compartments within your vehicle, that's where the privacy is. You being on a public roadway is a privilege, and your automobile registration is not protected. It's protected in the sense that we don't just disseminate the information. But if you're driving a car, it's no different than a police officer running your license plate. I can pull up behind a vehicle at a stoplight and just run the tag for no reason.
5: Do you?
4: Yes, all the time.
3: Really?
4: Yep.
3: Oh, cool.
4: And it's not that we're, you know, it's more so about public safety. Like if nothing is going on, oh, there's a plate, run it. I've come up with stolen cars. I've come up with.
3: Really?
4: Yeah. People that are violating restraining orders or orders for protection. Because when we run those plates, protected individuals, like, if I see a male and a female in a car, and I see that there's an order for protection between a male and a female of the registered owner, I now have probable cause to believe that that's possible, right? So.
5: I heard a story this week. An individual in town had their truck stolen.
3: I was going to say this story.
5: Somebody, I'm assuming the city, because it was in the city, took the report.
4: Yep.
5: Within 4 hours, the juveniles who stole the vehicle got picked up by a flock camera in the cities and were arrested.
4: Yep.
5: Within 4 hours. They never would have found them in the Twin Cities without that, would have they?
4: More than likely not.
5: I mean, if a vehicle's stolen in northern Minnesota, that doesn't go to every agency in the state and, hey, look out for this license plate number, right?
4: If a vehicle is stolen in the state, typically we do a broadcast, and it does go, it is flagged as stolen in the state. So, but a law enforcement officer would have to run that plate to know that it's stolen. Whereas the vehicle is now driving on a public roadway, and the ALPR sees the plate, says, flags it, and says, that vehicle's stolen, and sends it to the entity in the
5: county where
4: the camera is. Exactly. We have solved homicide. We recently solved a homicide. Cass County pulled over a homicide suspect off of a flock camera. We've recovered children in down by, I want to say it was like Isanti or in the Cambridge area, I thought it was, where a young juvenile female was abducted. And the vehicle, they had a vehicle description and some particulars, and the vehicle was flagged and pulled over and recovered the child. That stuff is huge.
3: Priceless.
4: Priceless. And this has been going on in our country for decades. Mm-hmm. We are just new to the game when it comes to this stuff. Minnesota, and I'm saying Minnesota as a whole, they've had ALPRs out on the East Coast for 15 years.
5: Do you ever envision City of Bemidji or Beltrami County or anywhere outstate northern Minnesota having cameras at stoplights? Or
3: we do, don't we?
5: Flag you. Well, I'm saying to send you a ticket for running a red light.
4: That's a
5: or for speeding, because on the East Coast, you can get a ticket in the mail for speeding.
4: Yeah, that would be more than likely some legislative stuff that would have to happen with that. I know I've had firsthand experience not getting a ticket, but going through states that have those, and I know I've talked to, you know, family members in those states, and like, yeah, you don't play around, you know, on this street because you're gonna get caught.
3: Wow, keep speeds down.
4: There is some work that has to be done with that, though, right? Vehicle drives through a semaphore and doesn't stop, and the license or it gets picked up. Depending on, you know, the quality of the pictures and whatnot, they still have to prove who was driving the vehicle. It's not just the registered owner that gets the ticket.
5: How come you guys always use such fancy words? Semaphores.
4: That's
5: MnDOT's here. It's bituminous. No, it's black. It's blacktop.
4: Yeah, right.
5: It's a traffic light.
4: Traffic light.
5: Can you dispel some of the false beliefs of flock cameras? And what you guys use them for, and you absolutely don't use them for that purpose?
4: So, as it stands, they're just there. And they record everything that drives by, right? It's flagged and held for a limited period of time. I would tell you 99.99999 times out of everything, that information just dumps off the end. Nothing ever gets used with it. It gets used when a plate is entered into the system or a vehicle description is entered into the system where that information might be key to solving a crime, stolen car, a homicide suspect, bank robbery suspect, amber alert, silver alert, drug trafficking individuals that are bringing drugs into our community from Detroit, Chicago, Minneapolis. As those vehicles drive on the public roadway and they cross through those ALPRs, that information then is then disseminated to the appropriate agency, and then resources can be pooled to go make contact with that vehicle.
5: Can you track a license? Not you, law enforcement.
4: Mm-hmm.
5: Track a vehicle that is, say, in Chicago or Detroit.
4: With our camera?
5: Track across the country.
4: So Minnesota...
5: Where you're saying, all right, this individual is in Detroit, and several hours later they're in Chicago, several hours later they're in Minneapolis, several hours later they're in northern Minnesota.
4: So when it comes to, let's say, the drug side of it, right? Let's say people are trafficking narcotics to Beltrami County. And this is the whole this designation of being a HIDA designated county. Minnesota does not share its data with any other state. It is like we are one of the most restrictive states as it goes. Like, so Chicago can't call us and ask us, like Illinois can't call us and ask us for our data. We can't give that to them. However, narcotics, that's just the way
5: Even with a court order?
4: That's a good question. I would guess that would be a possibility. More than likely, what would happen is our narcotics agents are working with whatever entities narcotics agents, they're disseminating that information back and forth verbally to one another. Like, hey, we're watching this particular guy or crew with this particular vehicle. They're going to be coming from, we don't have enough to stop them here. Maybe we have the information. They enter Minnesota. We're already watching them. Like, that's, we do that. We did that 40 years ago, right? That's, there's nothing as different about that aspect of it. It just now with the ALPRs, we have the ability to, we have limited resources for law enforcement officers in this state. And, you know, back in the day when a bank robbery happened in Kellyer and we had someone southbound or we didn't know a direction of travel or maybe the bank footage wasn't the greatest. Well, now we put out a BOLO, be on the lookout for a suspect vehicle leaving the city of Kellyer, could be north, south, east, west. It doesn't matter. Now we have to send resources to those areas and start watching for a car. Well, humans have to go to the bathroom. Humans have to eat. Humans get distracted. There are all kinds of things that can happen where we could miss that vehicle, right? And so the ALPR kind of takes that human side of it out of it. It doesn't have to pee.
3: Right.
4: It doesn't have to eat.
3: It's not going to call in sick.
4: It's not going to call in sick.
3: Exactly. It's not going to miss it.
5: If you have a description of a vehicle, it's a white four-door whatever. In the license plate, there's a 6 and an 8. Can you figure out that?
4: Yes. It'll figure out some anomalies like body damage, rust. It's pretty amazing what it should do. People have to understand something, too. We have a serious assault, say, downtown, and a suspect vehicle leaving with the suspect in it was a white pickup truck. Guess what happens to every white pickup truck in downtown?
3: Right.
4: They're getting stopped if we can find them, right? Because that doesn't mean you're guilty of anything. It just means that it gives us a pointer to find out what's going on. I might stop 3 cars that night that match the description and not find the person. Just because your car gets flagged in a ALPR situation doesn't mean we still have to go through the investigatory side of it and determine whether or not this vehicle was the vehicle we're looking at.
5: When I lived in Grand Forks, a cop came pulling into the driveway once. Like, can I help you? Yeah, we're looking for a red Corvette.
3: Not me.
5: I have a red Chevy Lumina. They were both made by GM, but no, I don't have a Corvette. And they're like, I see that. Goodbye.
3: Good day. So Minnesota's the only state that does that, that doesn't share information?
4: I couldn't answer that, Mark. No. I honestly don't know. I just know that we don't share with other outside entities. Minnesota entities can share with Minnesota entities. So that's all that we have.
3: So to get bad people, we don't share that information. That's sad.
4: Not state to state. We have very restrictive. And to some degree, it is good, right? We want to limit government's ability in certain circumstances.
3: But not bad guys.
4: Right. And if you're...
5: The laws protect the bad guys, too.
4: Nobody should care that their car is being...
5: If you're not breaking the law, who cares?
4: Exactly. You're not breaking the law. You don't have anything to worry about as far as that goes. Like I said, there is a minute portion of the population that this is, and it's where it's targeting the poison that's coming into our communities. It's targeting the people that are doing nefarious things in their vehicles, and it's helping us solve those crimes.
5: Well, who pays for all these cameras?
4: What's that?
5: Who pays for the cameras?
4: So ours are funded through HIDA. So we received to get the cameras that we currently have. And not all of our cameras are in Beltrami County. They are on corridors that lead to Beltrami. And all of the locations are public. You can go on the websites and find the locations of these cameras. Now, if you're one of the individuals that's out there trying to cut them down,
3: uh-oh,
4: we will catch you. And there will be consequences.
5: Because there's a camera there, people.
3: Well, they're criminals, so they're not that smart.
4: Where was I at before I went on my little off-tangent diatribe there?
5: You have cameras not just in Beltran.
4: Correct, yeah. So that we have cameras that are corridor cameras on major thoroughfares coming into Beltrami County that are outsider. And we share those cameras with those other counties.
3: Well, I'm sure one thing that's never happened, and I'm sure it's not in your department, where you got to call another area and say, hey, we're tracking this really good citizen. They don't do anything wrong, but we were looking, right? It's always bad guys and people that are nefarious that you're watching.
4: Yeah, or it's or we're looking for someone who's missing, right? That's
3: sure.
4: And ultimately, and you got to think about this too, we're protecting communities. We're protecting White Earth, Red Lake, Leech Lake. We're protecting Beltrami County as a whole. You know, we've had people tell us in the past, you guys do a lot of traffic stuff. We avoid Beltrami County like the plague. Great. Keep avoiding it. You don't want to get stopped with dope in Beltrami County? Avoid us.
5: Brian Welk will be more than happy to arrest you as well.
4: Yes.
5: Or whomever's going to be elected in wherever. Why isn't there one standardized entity that, I can't believe I'm going to say this, the state should be spending more money? Why didn't the state handle all of it and
4: keep
5: have
4: us out of it
5: in one statewide network of stuff?
4: Yeah, the data is through the Minnesota Bureau of Criminal Apprehension. We do receive, we audit ourselves, and we're very critical of ourselves. Anytime any officer uses, and it's limited to certain people, like I don't even have access to the data.
3: And you're the sheriff.
4: And I'm the sheriff.
3: Wow.
4: It is limited to

0: know, type right. stuff. So,
1: because law enforcement has every eye looking on them for
0: yeah, and we
1: you guys do,
0: and we do get audited regularly
2: by the state,
0: by an outside entity. Then who reports that to this state? Reports it to our county commissioners. Reports it to me. Reports it to the state of Minnesota. So there are there's a lot of oversight that goes with this.
1: A lot of challenge to getting bad guys for you guys.
0: Yeah.
2: Yeah, but think how they did it back in the Roscoe P. Coltrane era. Buford T. Justice.
1: Get a rope.
2: Barney Fife. I'll take this over that any day.
1: Great. Well, thanks for keeping us safe.
0: Sure. Yeah. You guys have a great weekend.
1: Too.
0: Go Beavers.
1: Go Beavers. Good morning, it's 844.
3: I'm State Representative Matt Bliss. It's been an honor to represent the hardworking people of District 2B, and I'm asking for your vote again this November. Voting has already started, and this election matters. After years of DFL control, we've seen out-of-control spending, unprecedented fraud, and property taxes that keep climbing. 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Vote Republican. We have a plan to restore fiscal sanity and protect our communities. I'm Matt Bliss, and I respectfully ask for your vote on November 3rd. Thank you.
4: Paid for by Matt Bliss for House.
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16: With sunshine for today, highs reach about 58. Winds will stay light out of the west. Increasing clouds tonight with a few showers possible late, low in the mid-40s. Seeing a few shower chances into Saturday. Otherwise, some cloudiness into the day, mid-60s. 42 with clear skies expected Saturday night, 58 Sunday. And that's your forecast. I'm weatherology meteorologist Paul Trombley. Get the latest weather updates online at MinnesotaDailyWeather.com. Right now, 36.

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3: Good morning. Happy Monday. It is 8:51. Morning Stretch hanging out. Thanks to Sheriff Riggs stopping by. And sharing a good discussion. Good discussions all week. Busy weekend for the Eagles Club. You can get all the information, what's going on, each and every day, BemidjiEagles.net. I'm talking about it all week. Connie Lee Johnson's 60th birthday party in the front bar. Wayne Wren Band live tonight, 7:30. After your Friday night meal. Coming up this evening. No weekend breakfast due to some activities going on. You can still get tickets for the 17th annual roof raiser from the Habitat for Humanity Restore. That is Saturday afternoon. Doors open at 5. Karaoke as well. Vikings coming up on Sunday. All that and more all this weekend at the Eagles Club. Good morning. It's 8:53.
4: This is a Westwood One Sports Minute.
5: Fresh off of a blockbuster midweek trade from Pittsburgh, newly minted Cowboys cornerback Joey Porter Jr. isn't wasting any time getting to work. Despite missing the first three games of the year for the Pittsburgh Steelers, Porter is already ramping up at practice and targeting an immediate return to the football field and could play for the Cowboys as early as Sunday in a high-stakes debut against the Texans. I'm Drake Toll.
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16: With sunshine for today, highs reach about 58. Winds will stay light out of the west. Increasing clouds tonight with a few showers possible late, low in the mid-40s. Seeing a few shower chances into Saturday. Otherwise, some cloudiness into the day, mid-60s. 42 with clear skies expected Saturday night, 58 Sunday. And that's your forecast. I'm weatherology meteorologist Paul Trombley. Get the latest weather updates online at MinnesotaDailyWeather.com. Right now, 36.

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To the Backstreet Boys, we wrap up 30 minutes commercial free.

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0: 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Today, Beaver Hockey Game Day. Women's hockey team will open up the season. They'll host Minnesota. Men's hockey team opens up the season tomorrow against St. Cloud State. Beaver women played an exhibition game against St. Cloud State 2 weeks ago in Brainerd. Taking the ice, a two-time captain, Haley Armstrong. Armstrong talks about the experiences she gained last year as being a captain and how she'll put those skills to use this season.
2: I think just being confident and vocal and how you do things both on the ice and the off the ice matters, whether it's talking or just leading by example. Like, both ways go very far.
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5: I'm so old, I remember when we were told that a foreign power, an enemy of the United States, meddling in our elections to secure a preferred result was one of the scariest attacks on democracies you could possibly imagine. And by the way, I hated what the Russians did. I hated that they were trying to meddle in our elections. Butt out, Kremlin. I was always consistent on that. It's just interesting how other forms of manipulation and election meddling get no coverage or muted coverage when that meddling is happening, whether it's coming from the Chinese Communist Party or the Iranian regime. When the meddling seems to be trying to help the Democrats, the crisis of election interference, foreign election interference, and the threat to democracy, it just doesn't seem quite as serious all of a sudden in the minds of our moral betters in the so-called news media. Isn't that interesting?
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7: Philadelphia Phillies went out in Game 3 of the Wild Card Series in Atlanta, not with a bang, but with a whimper. And that is such a disappointment for this core of players, which is now getting up there in age. Bryce Harper going to be 34 next year. Trey Turner going to be 34 next year. Kyle Schwarber going to be 34 next year. We'll see if they bring back Don Mattingly as the manager. 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I'm Nick Costos.
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18: Mainly clear skies today with highs around 59. Winds out of the west around 5 miles per hour. Slight chance for showers tonight. Lows level off around 44. Cloudy skies expected. Slight chance of rain showers tomorrow. High temperatures reach up to 64. Cloudy skies with a few peaks of sun. And that's your forecast. I'm meteorology meteorologist Kara Foster. Get the latest weather updates online at MinnesotaDailyWeather.com. Right now, it's 41 degrees.

music, your station, Mix 103, Doja Cat, to Billie Eilish, it's Wildflower. It's a Friday with Beaver hockey on the horizon. That doesn't put a smile on your face. I don't know what will. It's Mix 103.

0: 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Headed to a high school football game tonight. 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Bemidji Lumberjacks on the road at Brainerd tonight, playing for Babes Bell. Bagley Flyers travel to Nevis. Black Duck this afternoon will host Big Fork. Cass Lake Bina will host Park Christian. Clearbrook Gonvick will travel to Kitson County Central. Deer River trying to stay undefeated. They'll host Ely tonight. The Foston Greyhounds travel to Fertile Beltrami. Grand Rapids undefeated. They will host Hermantown. Kellyer North Home travels to Cook County. Park Rapids on the road at Roseau. Red Lake visits Polk County West. Walker Hackensack Akeley tonight will host Pine River Bacchus. Good luck to your favorite high school football team. Enjoy the game tonight and be prepared. 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
11: Mainly clear skies today with highs around 59. Winds out of the west around 5 miles per hour. Slight chance for showers tonight. Lows level off around 44. Cloudy skies expected. Slight chance of rain showers tomorrow. High temperatures reach up to 64. Cloudy skies with a few peaks of sun. And that's your forecast. I'm weatherology meteorologist Kara Foster. Get the latest weather updates online at MinnesotaDailyWeather.com. Right now, it's 41 degrees.

0: 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Colts and Commanders, 92.1 The River, starts at 8:15 in the morning from England. 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
10: Mainly clear skies today with highs around 59. Winds out of the west around 5 miles per hour. Slight chance for showers tonight. Lows level off around 44. Cloudy skies expected. Slight chance of rain showers tomorrow. High temperatures reach up to 64. Cloudy skies with a few peaks of sun. And that's your forecast. I'm weatherology meteorologist Kara Foster. Get the latest weather updates online at MinnesotaDailyWeather.com. Right now, it's 41 degrees.

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It was an ice cold morning. 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
1: 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Men's hockey opens up their season tomorrow. They'll host St. Cloud State at 6. 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Corner Bar pregame show for men's hockey tomorrow at 5:30, 92.1 The River. 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Corner Bar pregame show, football tomorrow at 5:30. 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
8: Mainly sunny today with highs around 59. Winds out of the west around 5 miles per hour. Overcast skies tonight, slight chance of rain showers, 44. Mainly cloudy skies tomorrow, slight chance for showers, highs level off around 64. And that's your forecast. I'm weatherology meteorologist Paul Frombly. Get the latest weather updates online at MinnesotaDailyWeather.com. Currently, it's 47 degrees.
9: 1, 2, 3, 4.
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0: 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One last weekend of racing at Bemidji Speedway. It's the Paul Bunyan Stampede, racing both Saturday and Sunday afternoon. One last weekend of dirt track racing until May. It's kind of depressing, isn't it? One last weekend of the Chicken Shack until May. Also depressing. See you out at the track this weekend. It's the Paul Bunyan Stampede. 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
9: Mainly sunny today with highs around 59. Winds out of the west around 5 miles per hour. Overcast skies tonight, slight chance of rain showers, 44. Mainly cloudy skies tomorrow, slight chance for showers, highs level off around 64. And that's your forecast. I'm weatherology meteorologist Paul Frombly. Get the latest weather updates online at MinnesotaDailyWeather.com. Currently, it's 47 degrees.
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0: Sleeping. Okay. Gonna do it for me. John Tesh in next. Intelligence for Your Life kickoff. 30 minutes commercial free with Dracula. I will see you at the Sanford Center this weekend. It's a Beaver hockey weekend. First one of those of the year. Bring it on. 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
11: Mainly sunny today with highs around 59. Winds out of the west around 5 miles per hour. Overcast skies tonight, slight chance of rain showers, 44. Mainly cloudy skies tomorrow, slight chance for showers, highs level off around 64. And that's your forecast. I'm weatherology meteorologist Paul Frombly. Get the latest weather updates online at MinnesotaDailyWeather.com. Currently, it's 47 degrees.
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0: 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Okay, nervous flyers, this intelligence is for you, and you can help a flyer with this if they're not listening. Try this calming exercise from Emily Fletcher, who wrote the book Stress Less, Accomplish More. First, she says, you must try to stay in the present. Fletcher says, flying anxiety is often about a fear of what may or may not happen in the future, and the fastest way to calm that fear is to direct your attention to the present moment. You can start by scanning your body from the top of your head to the bottom of your feet and ask the question, what is the most prevalent sensation happening right now, this moment? Even if that prevalent sensation is a racing heart, it's okay. Fletcher says, don't fight it, lean into it. Focusing on the sensation may mean that it gets stronger at first, and that's okay. Bringing awareness to the sensation allows you to then calm it. And then once it relaxes, slows down, scan your body again, asking, what is the next most prevalent sensation happening in my body right now? Then allow it to get more intense until it also starts to fade. And keep going through that process until your anxiety fades. And it will.
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16: Mainly sunny today with highs around 59. Winds out of the west around 5 miles per hour. Overcast skies tonight. Slight chance of rain showers, 44. Mainly cloudy skies tomorrow. Slight chance for showers. Highs level off around 64. And that's your forecast. I'm weatherology meteorologist Paul Frombly. Get the latest weather updates online at MinnesotaDailyWeather.com. Currently 51.

0: Hey, it's John Tesh on The Mix. Here we go with one of those great life hacks. Let's apply it to our sleep life. If you can't sleep, experts now say, kick the covers off your feet. Why? Because cooler temperatures improve sleep quality. Of course, a lot of us can't keep our bedroom as chilly as we like because our partner ends up too cold. So experiment with leaving your feet uncovered instead. That'll help you cool down quickly, according to researchers at the University of Alabama, because our feet are full of veins that dissipate body heat. And the blood cooled down in our feet, it circulates all throughout our body, reducing our overall temperature and helping us get a good, solid night's sleep. If you can't sleep, try kicking the covers off of your feet.
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13: Mainly sunny today with highs around 59. Winds out of the west around 5 miles per hour. Overcast skies tonight. Slight chance of rain showers, 44. Mainly cloudy skies tomorrow. Slight chance for showers. Highs level off around 64. And that's your forecast. I'm weatherology meteorologist Paul Frombly. Get the latest weather updates online at MinnesotaDailyWeather.com. 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

0: to go find a playground and hop on one of the swings.
1: Oh, I love the swings.
0: I mean, you're 6'3", right?
1: Yeah.
0: And you weigh, what, 220 pounds, something like that?
1: A little more than that.
0: Yeah, okay. Maybe not get on one of the swings.
1: I don't know. They're reinforced.
0: Because
1: they're steel.
0: I'm the same weight. And okay, if they're reinforced. Anyway, yeah. Either that or if you have a porch swing, maybe check the grommets or rocking here. Anyway.
1: I have a porch swing. I won't get on there. The grommets will not hold.
0: You spend 2 minutes swinging. The repetitive motion puts the nervous system into a more relaxed state, and it will calm your amygdala.
1: Yes.
0: Oh, and just go to the playground.
1: Go to the playground. Well, I mean, here's the thing. Go to the playground, yes, but make sure that there's a child that you know that is with you. This is not an encouragement for random adults to just go to playgrounds.
0: It sounds like 1 hour and 20 minutes into Con Air.
1: Yeah, maybe don't just show up at a playground. Hey, we heard on the radio we're supposed to just be at this playground.
0: Oh, yeah. Now we're responsible.
1: Yeah, no. Have a kid with you go to a playground, find a swing set, or like you said, put in a porch swing, or just get a rocking chair. That rocking back and forth motion is very much the same thing, and it will calm you down.
0: All right, let's just start this over. If you want to make your amygdala better, go out, buy a porch swing.
1: Or just get a rocking chair.
0: Buy a playground.
1: Buy a playground. That's even worse.
0: All right. That's going to tamp down your anxiety, though.
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16: Mainly sunny today with highs around 59. Winds out of the west around 5 miles per hour. Overcast skies tonight, slight chance of rain showers, 44. Mainly cloudy skies tomorrow, slight chance for showers, highs level off around 64. And that's your forecast.
17: I'm weatherology meteorologist Paul Frombly. Get the latest weather updates online at MinnesotaDailyWeather.com. Currently 51.

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1: All right, my intelligent friends, let's talk sleep. If you want to sleep better, avoid these foods before bed. Skip the milk and cookies, the glass of warm milk or ice cream. Dr. Michael Bruce, our friend from the Academy of Sleep Medicine, says dairy can be high in saturated fat. And according to the Journal of Clinical Sleep Medicine, there's a link between saturated fat and lighter and less restorative sleep. A lot of people also have trouble digesting dairy, which could keep you up at night. That goes for hard cheeses, too, like Parmesan and aged cheddar. Not only do they have dairy, they contain the amino acid tyrosine. It's also found in cured and processed meats. And tyrosine can have a stimulating effect and keep you awake. Okay, so other foods to avoid before you go to sleep. Potato chips, cookies, crackers, and candy. The sugar and carbs are going to increase your blood sugar and make it hard to sleep. But when blood sugar stays low, so does our body temperature and our heart rate. That helps you get a better night's sleep. There you go.
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1: As promised, what's one of the best things for your health and well-being? It's spending more time outside. Here's what that can do. First, being in nature reduces the risk of depression. Researchers at Stanford found people who spent 90 minutes walking through a park, they saw decreased activity in the brain area linked to depression and experienced a boost of creativity. That's compared to those walking along city streets. Another health booster from being outside, walking barefoot on grass. Making physical contact with grass or dirt is called grounding. It's also called earthing. And research from UC Irvine says the tactile feel reminds us of carefree times. Plus, bare skin absorbs electrons from the earth. And that's been shown to reduce stress, improve sleep, relax blood vessels, and make blood less sticky, making it one of the simplest ways to reduce the risk of heart disease. Next way being outdoors can boost your health. Gardening could cut your risk for dementia in half. That's according to a long-term study by the University of Pittsburgh. Researchers found planting, weeding, and pruning puts people in a relaxed, meditative state of mind. Plus, microbes we absorb and breathe in from the dirt have been shown to relieve stress, boost brain power, and reduce the risk of heart attack and stroke. Again, getting out in nature, even just out in your backyard, will reduce your risk for depression, heart disease, and dementia. Get going.
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0: 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All right, intelligent people, whether you're the boss, you're dealing with friends, or you just want to make somebody's day, I have a list of some key phrases that have the power to improve all of your relationships. They come from business writer Jeff Hayden. So first, be willing to admit I was wrong. In a recent survey, business managers said using this phrase is the number one way to gain respect, because we all make mistakes, of course. But being able to admit it takes courage and shows character. It also humanizes you, which makes others feel more connected to you. Another phrase that will improve your relationships, that was awesome. Nobody ever gets enough praise, but giving a compliment comes right back, because when people feel you appreciate them, they like you more, they want to work harder for you. And say this, let me give you a hand. A lot of people don't ask for help because they think it's a sign of weakness. That's why if you ask, can I help you, most people will automatically say no. Instead, find something specific you can help with. So you could say something like, I've got a few minutes. Let me help you finish sorting all those files. When you say it that way, experts say your help feels more like collaboration.
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2: Fox News, I'm CJ Papa. New York State Attorney General Letitia James takes over as special prosecutor in the case of an alleged gang rape at a frat house at Cornell University in 2024.
3: I stand ready to lead a process guided by the facts and the law.
2: Governor Kathy Hochul says she will not allow anyone to sweep the case under the rug.
4: I think every parent in this state, every New Yorker wants the truth in this case, and that is why Attorney General James will be the one who puts a spotlight on this case.
2: The governor
4: says, who knew what when? What did they do wrong?
2: The governor tearing into the local prosecutors handling the case. More diesel staying home as President Trump convinces Europe to release a large amount of their heavily stocked diesel oil that could lower the price of diesel. On average, $6.37 a gallon, that number from AAA. 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
7: 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USDA Rural Development Minnesota State Director Mick Ditlevson announced $78.6 million in funding for projects in northern Minnesota aimed at improving infrastructure, public safety, and economic growth. Ditlevson emphasized the importance of enhancing essential services for rural communities under the leadership of President Trump and Agriculture Secretary Brooke Rollins. One significant project is in Bemidji, where USDA is providing a $450,000 grant to the city of Bemidji for renovations to its fire station number 1. The renovations will create private bunk rooms and new shower facilities for firefighters within the existing sleeping and locker rooms. The improvements will enhance privacy, provide accessible shower facilities, and modernize the sleeping and locker room areas. These upgrades will ensure safer, more comfortable, and compliant living quarters that will support firefighter readiness and the quality of emergency services provided to the 15,114 City of Bemidji residents. Bemidji Fire Chief Justin Sherwood said, quote, "Receiving this funding will support the firefighters our community depends on," end quote. These stories and more at MinnesotaDailyNews.com.
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27: Daytime highs approaching 59 this afternoon. Under mainly clear skies, winds out of the west, around 5 miles per hour. Cloudy tonight, slight chance of rain showers, lows around 44. Slight chance of rain showers tomorrow, highs around 64, mainly cloudy skies expected. And that's your forecast. I'm weatherology meteorologist Paul Frombly. Get the latest weather updates online at MinnesotaDailyWeather.com. Currently 55.

0: Hey, it's John Tesh on The Mix. So I'm sure you've heard us say that standing tall, hands on hips, feet shoulder width apart is a power pose, like the stance Superman or Wonder Woman would have. We've talked about this on the TV show as well. It's because taking up more space signals power. And not only tells others you're important, it tells your own brain to start pumping out more testosterone. You feel more in control. Another way to appear powerful is by making your voice take up more space. This comes from Harvard researcher and body language expert Amy Cuddy. She says, instead of speaking quickly, slow down. Spread your words out. Pause when you need to. Instead of filling the silence with and, you know, you'll feel calmer and more confident, and your audience will be more receptive to what you're saying.
1: IFYL. Intelligence for your life.
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4: Tyrus reacts to Democrat Hakeem Jeffries promising to fix what he calls an affordability crisis in the U.S.
5: How are you going to do these magnificent things to fix the economy that you're blaming on us? Which Democratic city is the model for us to want to be like? Like over there in Los Angeles and California? How's it in Minnesota? What's going on in all these super blue cities that we could look at and be like, hey, we want our economy to run like that one? I'll wait, and we'll never hear anything. All they want to do is sabotage the good work that is being done because it's not being done on their watch. They can't take credit for it. So they say words like affordability. Okay, explain it to me. Break it down. Why he was on the steps saying cost 47 times, he never once gave us one thing. You always want to talk about Obamacare. Obamacare is stalling right now. Why? Because it needs more money.
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18: Daytime highs approaching 59 this afternoon under mainly clear skies. Winds out of the west around 5 miles per hour. Cloudy tonight. Slight chance of rain showers. Lows around 44. Slight chance of rain showers tomorrow. Highs around 64. Mainly cloudy skies expected. And that's your forecast. I'm weatherology meteorologist Paul Frombly. Get the latest weather updates online at MinnesotaDailyWeather.com. Currently 55.
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1: Kim, I think I saw this coming. Couples are now using ChatGPT AI to resolve their arguments. Sometimes they present both sides to ChatGPT and ask for a solution, or some couples arguing over text messages take their heated or passive-aggressive text messages and have AI remove all of the emotionally charged language that can make things worse. ChatGPT, save me.
2: Look, relationships are hard. And if you're in a serious committed relationship and you're trying to make it work, anything that you can do to make it work, you know, I support. So that's fantastic. Good for you. I'm just going to say that if you can't remove the passive aggressive language without using an AI moderator to do it for you, then maybe you have bigger problems than just than what ChatGPT can solve for you. Use it as a resource. Use it to help you kind of think through some things. I'm a fan of that stuff. But really, this should not be a substitute for professional counseling if you have access to it.
1: Psychologist Cynthia Shaw says ChatGPT can compile information from professional advice columns
2: Great.
1: And therapists' articles.
2: Oh, yeah. this is like worse than when people would go in with WebMD. Like, I think I have diabetes. No, you have a nail in your forehead.
1: My wife would be able to spot this stuff right away.
2: Right away.
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6: Daytime highs approaching 59 this afternoon under mainly clear skies. Winds out of the west around 5 miles per hour. Cloudy tonight. Slight chance of rain showers. Lows around 44. Slight chance of rain showers tomorrow. Highs around 64. Mainly cloudy skies expected. And that's your forecast. I'm weatherology meteorologist Paul Frombly. Get the latest weather updates online at MinnesotaDailyWeather.com. Currently 55.

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1: 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Pop quiz time here on the John Tesh program. How well do you think you're aging right now? You can't look in the mirror to find out. It doesn't work all the time. There is a test so you can find out. Here we go. You stand up from a chair, but you do it without using your hands. Stand up from a chair without using your hands and then walk 10 feet in front of you. Turn around, go back to the chair, sit back down. But again, you can't use your hands and you have to do this in 10 seconds. This tests your lower body strength and your core strength, say the experts. And that's important as we age. 1 in 3 people over the age of 65 fall every year. 1 in 3. And being unbalanced can be a sign that something is off with your vestibular system or you have neurologic problems. So try that test. Have somebody time you. If you have any issues, you got to work on building your core strength and your balance. Stand up from a chair without using your hands. Walk 10 feet. Turn around. Go back to the chair. Sit back down again without using your hands in 10 seconds. And report back to me. Facebook.com/John Tesh.
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0: from Westwood One coming up on Monday Night Football from New Orleans. It's the Saints hosting the Falcons. Michael Penix and Atlanta coming off a big road win at Green Bay. Now they march into New Orleans to face Tyler Shuck and the Saints. Join me, Ross Tucker, Jamie Erdahl, and Super Bowl winning coach Doug Peterson. Falcons Saints on Monday Night Football.
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18: Mainly sunny this afternoon with daytime highs approaching 60. West winds around 5 miles per hour. Slight chance of rain showers tonight. Lows dip down to about 44. Cloudy. Slight chance of rain showers tomorrow. Highs level off around 64. Cloudy skies with a few peaks of sun. That's your forecast. I'm weatherology meteorologist Paul Trombley. Get the latest weather updates online at MinnesotaDailyWeather.com. Currently, it's 57 degrees.

0: Hey, it's John Tesh on The Mix. Okay, intelligent people, here we go with an easy way to inspire the entire family to pitch in with chores. Just crank up the music and play nothing but upbeat songs. Researchers at Cornell University had study participants work on projects together while listening to either peppy music, quote-unquote, or heavy metal tracks. The result? Those who listened to upbeat tunes like Walking on Sunshine, things like that, were 33% more likely to cooperate and tended to work faster compared to those listening to heavy metal. The researchers believe it's because happy music boosts our mood, which helps us focus on things outside ourselves, like the greater good, instead of just ourselves. So we're more likely to lend a hand, inspire the family to pitch in with chores, crank up the music.
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8: mainly sunny this afternoon with daytime highs approaching 60. West winds around 5 miles per hour. Slight chance of rain showers tonight. Lows dip down to about 44. Cloudy. Slight chance of rain showers tomorrow. Highs level off around 64. Cloudy skies with a few peaks of sun. That's your forecast. I'm weatherology meteorologist Paul Trombley. Get the latest weather updates online at MinnesotaDailyWeather.com. Currently, it's 57 degrees.

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1: Okay, but you and I were talking about this recently. It's the, according to Georgie Brusovanic, an orthopedic surgeon and spine specialist, there is one stretch that we all need to be doing for better balance and less pain. You have to stretch your hip flexors.
2: Oh, yeah.
1: Tight hip flexors can cause lower back pain and muscle fatigue. I see you stretching them all the time. And the number one exercise is a hip extension, a bridge.
2: Oh, yeah.
1: A bridge.
2: Yes.
1: Yeah.
2: So, look.
1: So, explain how to do that.
2: Okay. So, for the most part, I just want to say, most of us have a very tight center, right? So, our hips, because we sit down all the time, parts of our hips are shorter than they're supposed to be because we're not walking enough. So, a bridge is where you lay on your back and your feet, and you hold yourself up, you lift your booty off of the ground, so you're only touching on your shoulder blades and your feet. That will help stretch out, and it'll help clench your buttocks. It'll also help stretch out your gluteus minimus, which are those muscles in the front of your body that actually hold that are key to balance.
1: Do the Kardashians have gluteus minimus?
2: They have gluteus, but their gluteus maximus is maximized. But yes, everybody has a gluteus minimus. Minimus, medius, and maximus.
1: You sound like, what's the guy? That guy.
2: Christopher Walken.
1: Christopher Walken, yeah.
2: They got a gluteus maximus.
1: Yeah. Anyway, that's a great stretch. I mean, yes. I've started to do it after seeing this article where you lay on your back and you do what you just said. It's fantastic.
2: And the figure four stretch where you push on your knee.
1: Yeah, that's hard. Yeah. Yeah. You got to make sure you stretch those hip flexors.
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10: This is State Senator Steve Green. 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
7: Mainly sunny this afternoon with daytime highs approaching 60. West winds around 5 miles per hour. Slight chance of rain showers tonight. Lows dip down to about 44. Cloudy. Slight chance of rain showers tomorrow. Highs level off around 64. Cloudy skies with a few peaks of sun. That's your forecast. I'm weatherology meteorologist Paul Trombley. Get the latest weather updates online at MinnesotaDailyWeather.com. Currently, it's 57 degrees.

0: 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Mix 103.7. Here's another tip from our buddy, Dr. Christopher Winter. He's now saying, we got to stop falling asleep on the couch at night, because he says, when we do that, we're training our brain to associate our couch with sleep and not our bed. And even if you get a few hours there, you're not getting the kind of deep restorative sleep you need that'll help you function properly tomorrow. Because even if you're asleep, the noise and light from the TV are seeping into your eyes and ears, so your brain never completely switches off. In fact, Dr. Winter says we shouldn't even nap on the couch on a Saturday afternoon, because that will reinforce that conditioned physiological response in your brain, linking sleep with the couch. If you feel yourself nodding off at night, get to bed.
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12: This is State Senator Steve Green. 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
16: Mainly sunny skies this afternoon with a high of 61. Southwest winds around 5 miles per hour. Slight chance for isolated rain showers tonight. Lows dip down to about 45. Cloudy skies expected. Overcast skies tomorrow. Slight chance for scattered showers. Daytime highs approaching 64. And that's your forecast. I'm weatherology meteorologist Paul Trombley. Get the latest weather updates online at MinnesotaDailyWeather.com. Right now, it's 58 degrees.

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7: Mainly sunny skies this afternoon with a high of 61. Southwest winds around 5 miles per hour. Slight chance for isolated rain showers tonight. Lows dip down to about 45. Cloudy skies expected. Overcast skies tomorrow. Slight chance for scattered showers. Daytime highs approaching 64. And that's your forecast. I'm weatherology meteorologist Paul Trombley. Get the latest weather updates online at MinnesotaDailyWeather.com. Right now, it's 58 degrees.
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8: Mainly sunny skies this afternoon with a high of 61. Southwest winds around 5 miles per hour. Slight chance for isolated rain showers tonight. Lows dip down to about 45. Cloudy skies expected. Overcast skies tomorrow. Slight chance for scattered showers. Daytime highs approaching 64. And that's your forecast. I'm weatherology meteorologist Paul Frombly. Get the latest weather updates online at MinnesotaDailyWeather.com. Right now, it's 58 degrees.

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9: Mainly sunny skies this afternoon with a high of 61. Southwest winds around 5 miles per hour. Slight chance for isolated rain showers tonight. Lows dip down to about 45. Cloudy skies expected. Overcast skies tomorrow. Slight chance for scattered showers. Daytime highs approaching 64. And that's your forecast. I'm weatherology meteorologist Paul Trombley. Get the latest weather updates online at MinnesotaDailyWeather.com. Right now, 59.

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11: Mainly sunny skies this afternoon with a high of 61. Southwest winds around 5 miles per hour. Slight chance for isolated rain.

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12: Slight chance for isolated rain showers tonight. Otherwise, cloudy. Lows around 45. Winds out of the south, 5 to 10 miles per hour. Cloudy skies expected tomorrow. Slight chance for scattered showers. High temperatures reach up to 64. Tomorrow night, lows dip down to about 42. And that's your forecast. I'm weatherology meteorologist Paul Frombly. Get the latest weather updates online at MinnesotaDailyWeather.com. Right now,

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1: A high-powered lawyer once approached author and speaker Dr. Robert Lewis and told him, "My son hates my guts." The dad wanted to heal his relationship with his son, but he believed it was too late. By the time they finished their conversation, Dr. Lewis had changed the dad's mind. It's never too late to reconcile with your child. This father was so hopeful, he headed from the conversation straight to the airport and took a flight to have a meeting with his son face to face. When the dad got to town, he and his son met for dinner. The father looked his son in the eye and said, "I've made a lot of mistakes with you as a dad, and I'm sorry. Will you forgive me?" The son, now a grown man, started weeping. His hate melted away, and he and his father spent the next couple of hours reconnecting. That night, the son called home and said, "Mom, I just had the greatest moment of my life with Dad." You may be like that attorney. Your relationship with one of your children is broken, and you think it's too late to repair the damage. I want to encourage you that it's not. But there is a catch. Your child will need one very important thing from you: the humility to say, "I'm sorry," and to seek forgiveness. Your humility may not erase every deep wound, but it's a key to help you open the door to your child's heart. If you've had a rough road with your child, don't focus on the regrets. Instead,

0: 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Enough is enough. 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
4: 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We've got William Byron, who will win stage number one. Carson Hosemar ducks to the inside now. 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
8: weather. Slight chance for isolated rain showers tonight, otherwise cloudy. Lows around 45. Winds out of the south, 5 to 10 miles per hour. Cloudy skies expected tomorrow. Slight chance for scattered showers. High temperatures reach up to 64. Tomorrow night, lows dip down to about 42. And that's your forecast. I'm weatherology meteorologist Paul Frombly. Get the latest weather updates online at MinnesotaDailyWeather.com. Right now, 60.

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3: Fox News, I'm Tom Rigotti. The midterms are rapidly approaching, and President Trump is on his way to deep red Alabama to rally voters. The president says he thinks, with him holding rallies across the country, Republicans have a better chance in November.
4: I think that we're making a lot of progress. When I go there, we win. If I don't go there, we would not do as well.
3: Trump campaigned in Texas and Oklahoma Thursday. The pilot stabbed on a flight from Dubai to Israel is recovering from multiple stab wounds. Fox's Jeff Paul is in Tel Aviv.
5: It is a miracle that that hero captain of that Fly Dubai flight is still alive, but he is now recovering in the hospital.
3: The pilot managed to open the cockpit door, allowing passengers to subdue the co-pilot. Israeli Prime Minister Benjamin Netanyahu says the attacker is from Oman and was radicalized, which led him to carry out the attack. 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
11: 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Minnesota Housing has awarded Bemidji $425,000 to build six new rental homes through its workforce housing development program. City Manager Rich Spitzka states that Mountain View Meadows developer Mitch Rodio will construct the homes. The program is investing a total of $4.5 million to create 77 new rental homes in various communities in Minnesota. The initiative aims to meet rental housing needs in growing areas and offers deferred loans for new construction. Local communities must provide matching funds and demonstrate housing needs from employers. The next round of funding will open on October 15th. The Red Lake Tribal Council has announced a $200 trust fund distribution for all duly enrolled Red Lake band members. In-person check distribution is scheduled for Saturday, November 21st, 2026, from 8 a.m. to 8 p.m. at the Wellness Event Center in Redby, and recipients must be prepared to show a picture ID. Any remaining checks will be mailed on Monday, November 23rd, to the address on file. Address changes can be made by calling the enrollment office at 218-679-1345. These stories and more at MinnesotaDailyNews.com.
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17: 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What a play by Riley Funk! Deflected to him, that long reach gets to the puck.
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18: Slight chance for isolated rain showers tonight. Otherwise, cloudy. Lows around 45. Winds out of the south, 5 to 10 miles per hour. Cloudy skies expected tomorrow. Slight chance for scattered showers. High temperatures reach up to 64. Tomorrow night, lows dip down to about 42. And that's your forecast. I'm weatherology meteorologist Paul Trombley. Get the latest weather updates online at MinnesotaDailyWeather.com. Right now, 60.
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3: I'm so old, I remember when we were told that a foreign power, an enemy of the United States, meddling in our elections to secure a preferred result was one of the scariest attacks on democracies you could possibly imagine. And by the way, I hated what the Russians did. I hated that they were trying to meddle in our elections. Butt out, Kremlin. I was always consistent on that. It's just interesting how other forms of manipulation and election meddling get no coverage or muted coverage when that meddling is happening, whether it's coming from the Chinese Communist Party or the Iranian regime. When the meddling seems to be trying to help the Democrats, the crisis of election interference, foreign election interference, and the threat to democracy, it just doesn't seem quite as serious all of a sudden in the minds of our moral betters in the so-called news media. Isn't that interesting?
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7: Slight chance for isolated rain showers tonight. Otherwise, cloudy. Lows around 45. Winds out of the south, 5 to 10 miles per hour. Cloudy skies expected tomorrow. Slight chance for scattered showers. High temperatures reach up to 64. Tomorrow night, lows dip down to about 42. And that's your forecast. I'm weatherology meteorologist Paul Trombley. Get the latest weather updates online at MinnesotaDailyWeather.com. Right now, 60.

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9: Slight chance for isolated rain showers tonight, otherwise cloudy. Lows around 45. Winds out of the south, 5 to 10 miles per hour. Cloudy skies expected tomorrow. Slight chance for scattered showers. High temperatures reach up to 64. Tomorrow night, lows dip down to about 42. And that's your forecast. I'm weatherology meteorologist Paul Frombly. Get the latest weather updates online at minnesotadailyweather.com. Right now, 60.
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This was the number one song back in 2001. In fact, it's her only hit. 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
9: Slight chance for isolated rain showers tonight. Otherwise, cloudy. Lows around 45. Winds out of the south, 5 to 10 miles per hour. Cloudy skies expected tomorrow. Slight chance for scattered showers. High temperatures reach up to 64. Tomorrow night, lows dip down to about 42. And that's your forecast. I'm weatherology meteorologist Paul Frobley. Get the latest weather updates online at minnesotadailyweather.com. Currently, 57.
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0: Light Line of the Parties Hungs weekend. My name's Mason. Thank you so much for being here. October is officially underway, and then fall, we're heading up towards Halloween, of course. You know we're going to play Thriller because that's been big since the Michael Jackson biopic came out in April. Billie Jean, Rock With You, Don't Stop Till You Get Enough, they've all been in our top 20 requests since then, and we are really, really happy about that because they're just great songs. Everybody loves them. I mean, the old grandmas call up for them. Little six-year-old girls call up for it. So it's really nice that we finally have an artist that everybody can agree on. You put the radio station on and you just leave it on for hours and hours and hours, and you're the star of it all. Shout-outs, dedications, whatever you want to hear. Of course, the big news this past week was the MTV Video Music Awards, where Madonna was able to forge her way through the whole thing with her awful dancing, and they gave her the award for, like, best album and best dance, even though she had to hold on to the disability pole so she wouldn't fall down. And that botched butt plastic surgery. What was up with that? Taylor Swift put out her new Fate of Ophelia, The Life of a Showgirl album, which has four new songs on it, including Patient Zero, which is our number 9 request. We'll play in just a little bit. And anything you want right now, phones are open. Call or text 85 Liveline. That's 85 Liveline.
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0: Oh boy, what do we do here? Wait a minute. The computer says there's no commercial schedule, but this doesn't make any sense, so we have to do this. 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
3: 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Minnesota coming off a big win. I like this spot to play Michigan. 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